0: écouter et réécouter. 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
1: When Monday morning's falling back around, the coffee's cold, it gets me down. 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

0: 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You're a coward!
1: 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I'm so done with you!
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